Rich Pomona tonight. 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

Trinity, All Father, Freestyle, Ball Driver, Album Man, Infinite, Jeff Wackerman, FM, Battle Bomb, Scott Dennis, and the Mystery Dancer. Thank you very much for the song, Flair.

We're going to continue in Joe's Garage territory. 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
1: Thank you.

evening, ladies and gentlemen. Welcome to our Peacebottom 1977 show featuring Ray White on cowbell, guitar, and vocals. Patrick O'Hearn on bass. Terry Bozio on drums. Eddie Jobson on keyboards and violin. And each and every one of you out there in the audience. Hello, GIs. How are you doing tonight? All right, this goes out to everybody. This song is not just for the GIs in the audience. It's a special song that crosses all communications barriers, mainly because it's an instrumental. The name of this song is Peaches and Regalia. Woo!

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He eats the snouts and the trotters first. The loins and the groins is soon dispersed. His carving style is well rehearsed.

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Dr. Shane, and thank you, and Dr. Shane, and thank you, and Dr. Shane, and thank you. And the name of this song, ladies and gentlemen, although you haven't heard it on the record before, and it should be new to this area, the name of this song is City of Tiny Lights.

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as we bid a fond farewell to the city of Tiny Lights and make a gradual segue into a song from the Uncle Meat album entitled A Pound for a Brown on the Bus.

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1: 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What you gonna do?

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1: A beautiful lady.
0: The whiskers sticking out from underneath the pancake makeup.
1: That's the cutest little lime green popsicle I've ever seen.
0: Nearly drove you insane.
1: Swept to leather.
0: So you kissed a little sailor.
1: Ooh, a nice balls, Felix.
0: Who had just moved from Spain.
1: I've never seen a three-piece jade cock ring set like
0: pull
1: that.
0: The chain and dance the permanent white nipples of Jimmy.
1: Ooh, a salute to S&M.
0: In a bold salute to pain.
1: Don't hurt that.
0: You sniff the reeking buns of angels.
1: It smells like a rustic.
0: Yes, you did, didn't you?
1: Ooh.
0: And acted like it was cocaine. It
1: smells a bit like a rusty copper penny.
0: But you were excited by the dazzling new costume of Coco. In a way you can't explain.
1: It's a blue world, baby.
0: And so you worked the wall with Michael. Which gave your back an awful strain.
1: He's the only one I know that can handle these three studs.
0: So you came back on Sunday for the Gong Show.
1: So we're to Puerto Rico tomorrow night.
0: But you forgot what I was saying. Cause you're an asshole. You're an asshole. You're an asshole. You're an asshole.

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All right, we have another song, which is an a cappella event. It's dedicated to the memory of Mr. Smothers here, the bald-headed gentleman with the earphones on. This is his song because he has done more to destroy the English language than anybody else in this group. We love him for it. He's so charming. If you can just learn how to talk.

0: said dawn was born, and one was gone, the dawn with you. This is the story about all in time. Dawn with you, dawn, dawn. It talks a lot, it's easy to find. Dawn with you, dawn, dawn. He said dawn was born, one was gone, and dawn with you, dawn was wrong. Sorry, John, sorry, better try it again. Dawn with you, dawn, dawn. Sorry, John, sorry, better try it again. 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John's got a sausage, yeah, yeah. John's got a sausage, yeah, yeah. John's got a sausage that'll make you fart. John's got a sausage that'll break your heart. Make it fart, break your heart. Don't bend over if you are smart. It took a little walk to the weenie's stand. John's got a sausage, yeah, man. Big, big weenie in both his hands. John's got a sausage, yeah, man. Really sucked on the end till the mustard squirt. He said, y'all stand back, cause you might get hurt. Sorry, John, sorry, better try it again. John's got a sausage, yeah, man. Sorry, John, sorry, better try it again. John was wrong, and I was wrong. Carl was gone, and John was wrong. Sorry, John, sorry, better try it again.
1: Yeah, I heard the equipment was being shipped out of Corpus Christi, sorry, Texas.
0: Sorry, John, better try it again.
1: Bartender, give me a colada and
0: real. Sorry, John, sorry, better try it again.
1: What's that stuff that come out of your mouth? Saliva?
0: Sorry, John, sorry, better try it again.
1: I wave my bag, you wave your

0: How much did they weigh? I need a dozen towels so the boys can take showers. Hey, David, this room got good acoustics. Let me give you some Pepto-Bismol for that stomach ache. Falcon, take me to the Falcon.
1: Try it again.
0: Oh, I just love the way them Copenhagens talk.

0: and started cleaning the shrine. So I shot it with my shooter, said, bang, bang, bang. The sucker just laughed and said,
1: put it away, you know I ate it all up. Now what you gonna say?

0: takes, my Chrissy.
1: Yeah, titties and all.
0: Well, what about the beer then?
1: Oh, would a cat's this tall?
0: Even her boots?
1: Now would I lie to you?
0: Shit, you must have been hungry.
1: Yeah, this is true.
0: Well, don't they pay you good for the stuff that you do?
1: Well, you know, I can't complain when the checks come through.
0: I want my Chrissy, and I want my beer. So you just barf it back up now, devil. Do you hear?
1: Blow it out your ass, motorcycle man. I mean, I am the devil. Do you understand?
0: Oh, yeah?
1: Just what will you give me for your titties and beer? I suppose you noticed this little contract here.
0: You're goddamn right, you son of a whore. That's about the only reason I learned writing for.
1: Right,
0: give me that paper. Bet your ass I will sign, because I need a beer and it's titty squeezing time.
1: You can't fool me! You ain't that bad!
0: That's right.
1: Why? You should have seen some of the souls that I had.
0: Oh,
1: but
0: yeah.
1: It was Milhouse Nixon and Agnew too! And
2: yeah.
1: Both of those suckers wasn't you!
0: Well, let's make a deal if you think that's true. I mean, you're Der Teufel, what you gonna do, eh?
1: Well, hey, now you wanna make a deal, huh?
0: Yeah, sure.
1: Well, I'm gonna have to screen you first, because I don't like this ordinary folks down there, you know what I mean?
0: Oh, I don't care. Screen me all you want.
1: Because you write such weird music, I thought you'd be the right cat, you know, but I don't know it now, man. So why don't you tell me, what are you into, man? I mean, what are some of your interests? What do you do in your spare time?
0: Listen, I don't have to answer any of your fucking questions. I told you I would just sign the paper and you'd let me write into hell, so long as I get my titties and beer.
1: What?
0: Yeah.
1: What? What
0: just because you're, listen, just because you're the devil, I don't have to kiss your ass. You can kiss mine. I told you, you can have my soul for all it's worth. It's a mean little sucker about 1,000 years old. But once you get it, you can't give it back. You gotta keep it forever, and that's a natural fact.
3: Oh, yeah.
0: That's right. That's right, you heard right.
1: I still wanna know, what are you into, man? I don't know if I want you where I am.
0: Listen, you made me a deal. You told me that you were gonna give me the paper, and I was gonna sign it, and then I'd get my girlfriend and the beer back, right? Yeah, well, are you a man of your word, or are you a jazz devil?
1: Listen, sucker, I'll do whatever I want, because I am the devil.
0: Yeah,
1: if I say yes, and that means no, that's the way it's going to be.
0: No, you should have said, if I say yes, and that means no, that's the way it's going to go.
1: Listen, I ain't no rival fairy, sucker devil.
0: Let me tell you something. I wouldn't be too arrogant with a fucking mask on that looked like that. You know what I mean? Look, I'm not going to prolong your misery, because I know that it is definitely a luxury item in the middle of a European tour to be able to speak in front of at least a handful of people who know the native tongue, you know what I mean? I don't want to overemphasize this part of our program. However, we have, for this part of the song, we have something of a bilingual presentation so that you can all get the drift of what's going on, you know? The devil wants to know what I'm into, you know what I mean? Well, it's very simple. I'm into the same thing that each and every one of you are into out there. And you know what that is already, don't you? Titten und Bier! Titten und Bier! Titten und Bier! Titten und Bier! Titten und Bier! Titten und Bier! You're a nice little son of a bitch, aren't you?
1: No! Don't sign it! Give me time to think! I mean, hold on a second, boy, because that's magic in
0: me! And then the devil fused in. I'll tell my girl, she heard the titties pop, popping all around the world. She said,
4: I got three beats.

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The album is Two Dolores, and the name of the song is Black Napkins.

Terry Bozzi on drums, Eddie Jobson on keyboards. Thanks a lot for coming to the concert.

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Oh, wow. Listen. Here they are, ladies and gentlemen. 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One time before we get off the stage, we just get everybody in this room to sing Dynamo a few times, just to stir the air up, maybe wave these curtains around a little bit. 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It's Dynamo.

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I'm the tool of the government and industry too, for I am destined to rule and regulate you. I might be vile and pernicious, but you can't look away. 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
1: Anywhere.

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To poof them out of existence while leaving their real estate just where we need it. To use again for temples in which to pray our God. Because he can really take care of business. And when his humble TV surgeon with a brown suit and white hair and a blonde wife who takes phone calls tells us we're okay to do this stuff, then we gotta do it, because if we don't do it, we ain't wide up in heaven. Depending on which book you're using at the time, can't use theirs, it's all lies, gotta use mine. Ain't that right? That's what they say every night, every day. Listen, we can't really be done before just following God's orders. Remember, he wrote this book here, and in the book, he said he made us all to be just like him. So if we're dumb, then God is dumb. And maybe

Weird. This is one of the songs from the show called Kingfish. The name of the song is The Evil Prince. Mm-hmm.

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Any more mystery love oil? All right. Wait a minute. There you go. I don't think that he wants to sing this song. But if you would give him some of that wildfire love oil.

Thanks a lot, Oliver. One that is. I think the coffee booger. Okay, now, the next song that we're going to do is based on a character created by my daughter Diva, who's 4 years old. We're going to dedicate this to Oliver because these words are really right up Oliver's alley, and it's too bad he doesn't know them a little bit better because he can really sing along with this one.

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I'll make you a deal. We'll play whatever it is we can get away with, but the trucks have got to get out of here because we're playing in Denver tomorrow. So, I mean, if you really like it, drive to Denver. I don't know what we got on the keyboard though. What are we doing?

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All through our show, Ruth has been standing over there going, just watch her.

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With a very heavy duty zircon encrusted tweezers in my hand, every other wrangler would say,

Ladies and gentlemen, Ruth Underwood on percussion, Napoleon Murphy Brock on tenor sax and lead vocals, Chester Thompson on drums, Tom Fowler on bass, George Duke on keyboards. Thank you very much for coming to the concert. Hope you enjoyed it, and good night.

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Now I think we're gonna do Yellow Snow.

0: Gather up a generous mitten full of the deadly.
1: Yellow snow.
0: The deadly yellow snow from right there where the huskies go. And then I proceeded to rub it all into his beaded little eyes with a vigorous circular motion hitherto unknown to the citizens of Rochester, but destined to take the place of the mud shark in your mythology.

0: Yes. 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
1: right googly boogly.
2: I injured the fur trapper very much.
0: And that miserable sucker got

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1: I can see temporarily.
0: Well, you know, the fur trapper, he was really effed up. He was hurting, folks. And was at that precise moment in our song that he realized an ancient Eskimo legend wherein it is written on whatever it is that they write it on up there, that if anything bad ever happens to your eyes as a result of some sort of conflict with anyone named Nanu, the only way that you can get it fixed up is to go trudging across the tundra. Mile after mile.
2: Trudging
0: across the tundra. Way past Rochester, on towards Buffalo, lurching past Ithaca, to Utica, sciatica, lumbago, dysmenorrhea, all of those places that made New York great. Way on down there past the Lydia Pinkham's factory, to the parish of St. Alfonso, patron saint of the smelt fishermen of Portuguese extraction. And we know how deep they are. Soon to open a new chain of sub shops right here in Rochester. The St. Alfonso Grinder Shops. Look for them soon. Try a St. Alfonso meatball sandwich with provolone. Well, anyway, the fur trapper, he knew what he had to do, just as so many of you out there know what you have to do. And that is exactly what we're talking about, is trudging across the tundra, folks. Let's just bow our heads for a moment. Okay, we got that over with. Now, he has to go down there. He's got to trudge. Poor sucker. And we have to listen to Ruth's lick for the next part of the song. Ready? Hey, Ruth, play your lick.

0: in oblivion, resplendent in his frock, was whipping up the batter for the pancakes of his flock. He was looking rather bleary, he forgot to watch the clock.
1: The night before, behind the door, a leprechaun had strolled.
0: He stroked it,

0: For those of you who might be wondering, it's not a rock and roll concert. It was every kind of concert.
1: Thank God!
0: If you were here last night by some stretch of the imagination, you might think that you know what's going to happen tonight. But you don't know what's going to happen tonight. Because in keeping with experience,

0: tradition of our organization, we will deviate tonight from the in certain very important areas. However, the show will begin in much the same way that it did last night, but with this little difference. One, folks, remember, we're recording this one live.
1: Michael Zarat, who is going to conduct it.

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this gentleman.

0: Also written as a ballet, but it's going to be a budget, and that's okay. Here's the plot. A woman with oceanfront property waits for someone named Pedro to skip a form of boat. She will launder his burlap shirt in the splendid sunset. He will play an inexpensive guitar. She will make him a stimulating drink. And while he drinks it, she will put on some more lipstick. Later, you'll have a cheap little fuck and accidentally knock over an ashtray. In the confusion, she might have misplaced her necklace. Within moments, Earl has cleaned the rug. Makes it good, thank you.
1: Thank you.

0: Michael Fuchsman.
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1: Who's that drum?
0: So, well, here's what I look like, and with guitar, it's like this. another piece now, the band has never played because it's not written down, for one thing. It's so simple-minded that with a few cheap explanations, we should be able to do it.
2: Jeepers!
0: Oh, Jeepers! Oh,
3: Jeepers!
0: Oh,
2: Jeepers!
0: Oh,
2: Jeepers! Oh,
0: Jeepers! The changes for this song are C sharp minor for two bars, key major 7 for two bars, and that's it. And we'll voice it out. Let's see. What are you guys just picking any voices? It's like that one. Let's put a suspension on top with a C. You can have a C sharp, a B, and an F sharp that will stay over both chords. Only low register instruments can play the note D when it changes to the two major 7. And the low brass should be voiced out with a D on the bottom. And then both of you guys play E over that. French horns, the A.
4: Oh my God.
0: C sharp, F sharp, and B. And when it goes to the C sharp minor chord, you guys are still in the same notes, and you guys move D goes down to the C sharp, and the A goes to the G sharp, and the E stays where it is. Oh!

0: Play the boring bottom note. 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Three people.
1: I don't understand.
0: Basically, what's going to happen is I want to play more guitar in the concert.
2: All right! All right!
0: So, here's our little jam session for you. Conductor goes like this.
3: No.

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1: Yeah.

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0: material, then, well, you know, it's not quite. 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It's too much. All we're going to do is there's some stuff that we have practiced but it ain't really good yet. And that combined with the fact that the mixes are just swanking in here and I can't really hear the details, but it might just be a waste of time.
1: Ladies and gentlemen, Marty Pirellis.

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to our last tune, folks. This song is Strictly Genteel.

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Ray White, Chad Wackerman, Scott Tunis, Stu L, Alan Zavod, Bobby Martin, otherwise known as Vitaman.

0: left and look around, because it's in the middle of nowhere somewhere. If you ain't found, it better hurry up. 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
1: And so can you be too.
0: The fact of the matter,
1: it's made for you.
0: Try it on a Saturday about 4 o'clock in the morning.

0: Suaver here at the Mud Club. 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
1: Why, baby, it's you.
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1: Ray White, Chad Wackerman, Scott Turkus, Alex Avon, Bobby Martin, Mike Willis. Thanks for coming to the show tonight.

Thank you. 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The name of the song is Dancing Fool.

Lola. 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And why would you come here when it was so cold and so wet and so rainy? So where the fuck are we anyway? Listen here, girl. I know that the monitor system is really biting the big one tonight, but don't blame it on me. It's that guy over there with the little hat. He's engaging in science in the middle of the song. I'm glad you decided to come and spend the evening out here in the freezing cold, golden summer night. Because we have one more song for you. The name of this song is Tied to the Whipping Post.

me a favor and sit down. 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All right, tonight you're going to be entertained by Ray White. Tommy Mars. Chad Wackerman. Edman, Bobby Martin, Scott Tunis. By the way, Scott's extremely lonely tonight. We're trying to pick this boy off. If there's a nice girl of Belgian extraction who wants to give Scott a blowjob after the show, this can't be arranged. Somebody help the bass player out. Now this is Steve Vai. He doesn't need a blowjob. His girlfriend just got here today.

is me, the girl from the bus. Remember the last tour? Well, information is not knowledge.

steel guitar.

Mr. Portos, your editor, Mr. Hello. Good morning, Paul. You, I hopeless. Your hopelessness is rising around you, rising.

hobby you are tired of moving forward. You think of the future and see what you build your past. The puzzle of middle, which used to be little, was rising about you, rising about you. My day is something new, in the daytime. Oh well, you travel to Mars. But then again, sometimes, even during the daytime, you'll go down on the walking street. You'll go down there and try and pick up a grandma from the United States who came over for a summer vacation to eat a waffle and buy some Lay's to take home to make a table run. You'll hang out with a grandma, that's how desperate you are. You'll say, hey, nice legs. Love your ripcross shoes. Grandma, take me home with you. I am a nice Belgian boy, show you good time. You'll go anywhere, you'll do anything, just so you can hang out with the grandma. Smells like the cheese in the bathroom. A body of odor to isolate Belgium. And also the vodka, the oil, and patches all over Atlantis, Atlantis, Atlantis. Yo, Atlantis. Make $1 million. The plankton, the krill, giant underwater grandma cheese, the squid they bore, the big old giant underwater grandma bore, the dome, her bubble.

And you can't even eat your own fucking grandma. 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We got the grayish one, we got the light blue one, we got three yellowish runny kinds to make the whole room smell like, you know, grandma's feet. The little sniffers when grandma comes walking home to you with the little fuzzy slippers on. Hey, stop. Somebody do something on the stage. Okay, here's the deal. Here's the rules and regulations. One more object on the stage and you can go home to grandma or your meatloaf. 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

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Thanks for coming to the show. Good night.

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Some of them are just like Scott Tunis. 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

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But us regular people might wear a tennis shoe or an occasional high-line boot. Notice explicit little inconvenience by the name of Steve Bryant. How true that is.

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Terry's mother-in-law's habit of taking better care.

In other words, she has a rapport with this poodle that goes beyond the fringe of audience comprehension. It just, I don't know, she doesn't mean to do it, but just sometimes when she lies down for a rest, then one of the most comfortable positions she can put her legs in is quite up like that, you know? A lot of people like to relax their hand. And it's a funny thing that Frenchie, the poodle in question, whenever he sees Terry's mom, Terry's mother-in-law, well, his mom does it too, but whenever the legs go like that, it just seems that the pre-moistened snout of the poodle itself just wends its way over the direction of the female parent. So we have a song that culminates in this a little bit later.

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Dave, give me a little bit more monitor. It's still too down. Okay. Now during this part of our presentation, ladies and gents, we drift back in time to the... No, not yet. He's coming up soon. We have a special presentation for the man of the team. Now, a little bit later, just relax. We've got the program all paced out for you. The name of this song is How Can I Be Such a Fool? We'll let you know.

0: on the gym and get your hair out of your face. It has sort of a little tune to it. Most of the time we play it as an instrumental, but because we are in New York, which is sort of an urban, witty, sensitive, highly evolved sort of metropolitan, media-infested Hamlet, that I'm going to deviate from our normal chamber beds here, and I'm going to sing, or, you know, this again, get these words for the occasion, paste them on top of this track before it goes into the regular melody. Now, actually what this is sort of like, not exactly poetry and jazz, because as you know, jazz is far too difficult for a group of this nature, but it's sort of like, it's like a poem with two chords in the background for the first part of the song. It goes like this.
1: Maybe you thought

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Fuck all you people. I don't need no excuse for being what I am. Yes, indeed. This song goes out to every one of those suckers out there who writes for a rock and roll publication. You know, they go to a press party just to chew on the cheese. And they write like they all had some English disease. And then they tell you, rock and roll is dead. Ah, spare me, please. They're full of shit as they can be. Just keep away from me. Let's see, what was the other verse I had there? I think I had four of them all the other. Oh, yeah. They get a little taste on the side from the promo man. And if they move the goods, they might receive a sedan or a resinous lung from Afghanistan. Oh boy, they are hurt. That's absurd.

Yeah.

calling y'all. 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

0: duly impressed, and was quick to suggest that he sport with a pop and the bebop the best as he jabbed his elbow in her.
1: Yeah, you're on and off to where the music was soft.

He took her home to a motor court. She wouldn't kiss him. He tried to ignore it, but it made him angry. He called her a slut, a pig, and a whore, a bitch, and a cunt, and she slammed the door in a petulant frenzy.

0: the song that we hope will bring back that great phenomenon of the mid-60s, what was once known as art rock. You know, when a lot of the really into it kind of groups, especially a lot of groups, artistic groups that came from the New York area, some of them would play a little taste of Beethoven here, a little Bach over there, a little Baroque over here. Some of them even went so far as to wear tunics on stage. We're not going to go quite that far, even though it is Halloween, but what we are going to do is the most artistic form of song that we have in our program. Now, a little of the history of this number. Not only is this song artistic to pieces, this song is also a true story. Because of the recent frenzy for the bicentennial celebration, I mean, everybody is really getting into the history of America, the things of the past that have made America great back in the old days. Now, things have been a little tough recently. We haven't been able to come up with too much in the way of exciting historical phenomenon to recommend this country for posterity, but we have researched, this group here has researched all across the country and come up with something that we think sort of represents the best of what America has to offer. And that's why we're going to bring you the true story of the Illinois Enema Bandit. Just a moment. You might have missed this because it wasn't very big in the papers, but it is true. It also appeared in Police Gazette. There was a guy in Bloomington, Illinois. They just caught him recently. And what he was doing was, wait a minute. We need a volunteer from the audience to help us demonstrate this phenomenon. You right there. Yeah, you right there. Come up here. I see you, you with the little, right there. Come up here and volunteer. Oh, come on. Oh, come on. You look like a volunteer. I mean, you really do. This is Fran, and Fran, is it true? Is it true? Did you volunteer for this?
1: Sure.
0: Right, this does not constitute a contract between us, but you did volunteer. And now, this is what you have volunteered for. You know, in school, a lot of times, in order to get the lesson across to the kids that really need the information, they use visual aids, you see. And because we want to make sure that this important historical information comes across to you, you are part of our visual aid program tonight. And all you have to do is assume a few little poses, right? In this area right here. Nothing that hurts, but you are going to be the Illinois Enema Bandit's first victim in New York, okay? She won't relax, she's very tense. That makes it even. Now here's what the bandit does. Now this is Halloween. Now, first of all,
2: this is
0: this is make-believe. This isn't really happening on stage in New York. Now, the Illinois Enema Bandit would break into the homes of college-educated women. Did you go to college? She's going. Hey, you're going, all right. The Illinois Bandit would break into the homes of college-educated women, and they're wearing a ski mask, and he would have some rope to tie them up, maybe a little newspaper, and he would have a thermometer, and of course, all the vital equipment required for making sure that the college-educated women didn't carry their education to a radical extreme. So he's going to, The Bandit is now being played by Napoleon Murphy Brock, in case you didn't recognize him. He is now preparing the bed for the victim. What the Bandit would do is he would break into their home, and he would catch the college-educated woman unaware, and tie her up, and lay her face down on a bed. See? And then he would open up his briefcase. Oh, man, you step into my office. You just sort of lie down here. Just make yourself happy. But because we're all New Yorkers at heart, we know that just to prove our heart is in the right place, we're going to let some of them in here. And just put this over your head.
1: City of New York City. But just relax.

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Yoga books, they even talk about going into the river and holding your butt open and squatting and trying to suck it in. Now that doesn't even sound clean to me. That was in a book that Peter Mac sent to all of his friends for Christmas in 1970. It was called Integral Hatha Yoga. Try it out, ladies and gentlemen.

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And the judge will have you with a special guest. The DA will order a secret test. Stuff his pudgy little thumbs in the side of his vest. Put out a call for the jury polls. And the judge will say,

0: Ringo się gasie,
1: I got my release this man's oil, this breast.
2: 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you, push you, push you, push you, push you, push you, push you, push you, push you, push you, push you, push you, push you, push you, push you, push you, push you, push you, push you, push you,

I'm Ray Lewis on keyboards. Little Skinny Terry Ted Bozio on drums. Roy Bell, Old Man Buck, Moe Conwell, Spano on bass. Norman Bell on alto saxophone. Brandy on the floor. Thank you very much. Happy Halloween, and we'll see you later. Thank you.

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Let's get on with it then, ladies and gentlemen. Over here on the trombone is Bruce Mallard. On tenor sax and lead vocals, Napoleon Murphy Brock. On drums, Chester Thompson. No, Mr. Spotlight Man, that's not Chester Thompson. That is Chester Thompson. Well, not to fake out the Spotlight Man anymore, but we must, really. Let's fool him again. Over here on drums is Ralph Humphrey. And over on the end, Mr. Spotlight Man, in the green jerkin, is Ruth Underwood. Bongos. Guitar. And George Duke on keyboards.

Okay, here's what the medley consists of. These are some new songs that we just manufactured for you. The first tune is called Something Anything. The second tune is called Florentine Pogan. And after that goes into Kung Fu. And then it goes into Penguin in Bondage. And then it goes into the Dog Breath Variations. And then it goes into Uncle Meat. And then it stops abruptly. Yes, everybody have a good time tonight, please. One, two, three, four.

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If you hear that time, it's

song that goes in here. This is called Tamershi Dween, a bongo number.

Okay, we're gonna do a song from the Overnight Sensation album. Name of the song is Montana. Now this, as you might know, is a song about that delicate subject, the stuff between your teeth and how to get rid of it. It's a song about dental floss and how it might have come into the world if we hadn't had the present form of government that we now have in the United States. Really. Well, the political implications of this song stretch all the way to Butte. They do. Okay. And after that song, folks, we go into another tune that is basically instrumental and sort of jazzette called Dupree's Paradise, which we are going to play much faster than we did last night, ladies and gentlemen. It was just too reserved last night. Good? Favorite noise makers too.

Down in a little white box that I

about this big and riding all along the border line with a very heavy duty serpent and crusty tweezers in my hand. Every other wrangler would say I was mighty grand.

story of a bar. The name of the bar is Dupree's Paradise Lounge. And it's on Avalon Boulevard in Watts. I can tell that you've been there, hasn't it? The main thing that's appealing about Dupree's Paradise Lounge is, bring the band on down behind the boys. If you don't have any place to go early Sunday morning and you just happen to be a musician, Dupree's has that world-renowned early morning jam session, the same sort of a funky jam session that used to attract such greats as Henry Vestine, slumping against the wall, playing a boogie on the Telecaster under the influence of 40 Reds. Ladies and gentlemen, Dupree's Paradise Lounge, a marvelous place to spend a Sunday morning. Round about 4:30, all the derelicts in the neighborhood line up and pass out along the edge of the green stucco wall on the outside of the building with the little posters on it, advertising political candidates who are going to clean up the area. Some of them don't pass out completely. They just lie there with their tongues lolling listlessly from side to side, waiting for the magic moment at 6 a.m. when the Alcoholic Beverage Control Board has deemed it feasible to open the doors and admit these four wretched gentlemen into the place where they can buy that fluid that keeps them going. As we approach Dupree's, it's approximately 30 seconds before 6 o'clock. The countdown begins. They're just about to open the door. Wait a minute. I believe it. They are opening the door. Yes, the door has just swang open. And all the wine-o's and the beer-o's and the whiskey-o's and the other colorful people of the neighborhood have made their way into Dupree's. Once inside, their nostrils are greeted with the stench of red, white, checkered tablecloth starch, waitress sweat, stale beer, old dirt, and bartender breath. And soon, it's time for the musicians to start pouring in. Trombone players. Trumpet players. Tenor sax players. Alto sax players. Soprano sax players. Drummers. And of course, there's always a few keyboard players who want to sit in. Because Dupree's Paradise is featuring tonight, and for this morning, as it's featured for so many years in the past, Bobby Turner at the Hammond organ, wearing a houndstooth check jacket that's just a little bit too short for him, but he got it on sale. And he's sitting there, backing up an endless string of horn players who all want to jump on the stage and out-the-punk each other in one avant-garde window trip after another as they try to figure out the chord changes of the Bye Bye Blocker! This morning, we're fortunate to have six bass players who all want to sit in at the same time. Well, it's a good thing we got that over with. Over in the corner, wait a minute, the bartender sees something that he doesn't like. Yes, he's right, the bartender senses it. They're trying to play jazz. No,
we can't have any of that. Bartender comes over and he says, now look, you boys, you have to understand that if you don't play, play up the blues so they'll drink. So the band gets funky one time. But as soon as the bartender turns around, it's back to the hideous honking and squealing again. He finally silences them by giving them all some beer. But over in the corner, beer cures everything in America. Except, Brian, can you please turn my vocal up in the monitor system? Hello, Brian, I'll give you a beer if you'll turn my vocal up. Hello? Hey, it's almost working. We've got you on fire, we're gonna funk you now. All right, over in the corner, right over there by Brian, who was just attempting to turn my vocal up in the monitor system, a very suave-looking gentleman in a sort of sport coat affair is sneaking around in the back of the room. Can anybody guess who he is? It's a narc! The narc has come to Dupree's Paradise because he realizes, just as I'm sure you must realize, that drinking alcohol and that sort of liquid corruption is only the first step to bigger and better things. You start with a little beer at a party, and the next thing you know, you're smoking marijuana. You might recall from high school all those little films that they show you, and it's really true, ladies and gentlemen, marijuana does lead to heroin usage, mainly because these days heroin is cheaper than marijuana. But all these economic factors aside, ladies and gentlemen, you have to realize that certain drugs go on the charts at certain times in your teenage history. Do you remember the good old days when LSD was

Quaaludes. Robitussin AC. And for you little cheap folks out there, Annie Green Springs Wine. And of course, if you're a Hollywood session musician, it's cocaine snorted through a rolled up $100 bill from the edge of a Hammond organ. The amount of chemicals and the type of chemicals with which you can alter your very own teenage consciousness is limited only by the imagination that you apply to the corruption of your very own physiology. What I'm trying to tell you, ladies and gentlemen, is why just use the stuff they give you? Why not be creative and try things that are new and unusual, things of your own design? Let's see, if you were going to be creative, would you Clorox? Shoot Clorox in your eye. How about, you remember bananas that didn't work? Well, that was somebody's attempt. They were at least trying to be creative. Clorox. No, how about Comet? Comet bleach with the green crystals. Here's a recipe for you. You take two tablespoonfuls of Comet, and you hold it over the stove until it cooks down to a smoldering black fudge. Then you pour it onto a cookie sheet and dilute it with 3 parts of Mercurochrome. Place it in the refrigerator and allow it to harden into a sort of gummy, greenish, pinkish, blackish puddle. Once it is stiffened to the proper consistency, remove it from the icebox and roll it into a sort of intriguing little utensil about this long, sort of looking like a very small cigarette, but not exactly like a cigarette, and stuff it up your ass, ladies and gentlemen.

Thank you.

Here's the story behind this song. Some of you, out of sheer desperation and boredom with your life here in contemporary America, may have sought refuge in one or more of the new, wonderful, on the charts, mystical religions and or astrology, or any combination thereof. Some of you may have even gone so far as to forsake chemical alteration in order to get with the guru. You know what I'm talking about? Well, ladies and gentlemen, if you have done that, you've been... They stepped it up, you folks. The guru is for shit.

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We hope that we won't offend any Republicans in the audience tonight.

monster, which the peasants in this area call Frunopulax, apparently a very large poodle dog, has just been seen approaching.

Thank you. 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Thank you. All right, ladies and gentlemen. Hey, Monster Movies. We're going to play something for you now. It's brand new, and it's also a little bit weird, but we're sure that you'll understand. The name of the song is Approximate, and the reason it's called Approximate is because the parts that everybody plays are only partially indicated. In other words, most of the time the rhythm of what they play is indicated, but the pitches are their own choice. So this guarantees us a certain amount of variety during the concerts, and a certain amount of rhythmic stability at the same time, as I'm sure you'll see. Contestant number two on the dating game.

Andrew, I tell you what, if you sit down and make yourselves comfortable, we'll play another newly modified song. This is a song that we've been playing for about a year, but we've changed it around quite a bit. So, the name of the song is Inca Roads, and it's about those funny carvings on the top of the mountains in the Andes that you might have heard about from a book and a movie called Chariots of the Gods.

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1: Mind yours.

hot items for you tonight, boys and girls. One of the things that will happen sort of automatically in the middle of the program is on the giant screen behind us, we will have projected the trims and outs from the Mother's movie, Uncle Me. Yes. Part of the time, while that is being projected, we're going to make an attempt to score it like they do in a regular scoring session, because the program is being recorded for some future disaster. And also, we have arranged to perform several short, weird pieces of music for your edification. Some stuff that I'm sure you won't be able to identify with.

hot new number, kids.

Nina, because this is cheese, but with mayonnaise, and this is not cheese, much lettuce, is the bun, the bun.

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Nothing abstruse or arcane about Valerie.

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I was wearing my khakis and my Sir Guy shirt and my St. Christopher medallion on the outside with a collar button all the way up. And I had my hair in a tough jelly roll hair. A big mocha city up in the front with a rose oil running down the front. And I was making it real sharp. To your house, and I said, Mallory, are you ready to make it? And your mother said, get that guy out of here. Tell him not to come back here no more. So I punched your mother, and I punched your father, and I kicked your dog, and I grabbed you because I was making it real sharp. And I threw you into my sharp car, and we went cruising off to the drugstore to pick up 6 quarts of Romal RCF. And 3 pints of Robitussin AC. And a couple of little bottles of Cherichol for dessert. And then I found a sailor to buy me some wine. And then I found a marine to buy me some country club. And then I got 20 bennies, 30 flippers, 4 blue heavens, 6 red devils. I stuck them all in a baggie, jumped in the car, and we had a party before we went to the hop. Later that night in the hop, Valerie, here, take another hit on this wine. We talked. I watched you drink the wine, getting more ripped by the minute. I could see that your eyes was getting glazed over real sharp. I knew that you too would be tore to the core by the time we hit the door and jumped out on the floor to rock and roll some more at the junior senior hop. And so, in a state of total wastedness, we jumped out of my sharp car and made it into the hop. We went in there, past the ticket ladies, past the chaperones with the ruler 7 inches long to see how close she was dancing together. Past the heat picking his nose in the corner and wiping it on for the cookie. Past some kids who had eaten the cookies that he wiped his nose on. Past the door to the restroom where they went after they found out what happened to the cookies. Way on past all that stuff, man, all the way up to the bandstand so we could stand right around the front and watch everybody rocking and rolling and bopping and strolling because they were making it real sharp. And the saxophones were going boopy, boopy, and we were getting wasteder and wasteder by the minute. The room was going around in a veritable frenzy of colors and weird shapes, man. I thought I was really flashing on the whole thing. Then I reached out and tried to cop a few off you while we were dancing, and you kicked me in the nuts.

So we'll play for about an hour, and then we're going to take a half an hour intermission.

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1: Holes and irons in.
0: Some feathers and bells, and a book of Indian lore. 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
1: Say, I will have a reborn from that.
0: I will have a psychedelic gleam in my eye at all times. I will love everyone. 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That's what I will do. 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And I will join a rock and roll band. And I will be their road manager.
1: And we shall call him Dwayne.
0: And I will stay there with him. And I will get the crabs. But I won't.

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John, Paul, Ringo, George. 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

a traditional folk tune.

0: Paul Garner, Robert Wayne, Herbert Gettleman, Matt Markman, Ed Mann, Robert Martin, Scott Dumas, Ashley Brazil. Good night.
1: Of course, I got a little bondage here.

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Raising it up, waxing it down, in a little white box.

seconda. Oh.

Equus, Mike Community, Walt Fowler, Bruce Fowler, Paul Carmen, Albert Wing, Kurt McGedrick, Chad Wagerman, Ed Van, Robert Martin, Scott Tunis, Eric Buxton, ladies and gentlemen. Next one is over.

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to the Animal Pit. 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As you can see, I'm sure you're all very lovely tonight. While you're out there, let me introduce you to everybody in the band. This is the Get Acquainted part of our show. Clay White on guitar and vocals. Tommy Mars on keyboards. Scott Tunis on bass. Chad Blackerman on drums. Ed Mann on percussion. Keyboard, sax, and vocals. And our little Italian virtuoso, Steve Vai on track.

taste the smack. You know we do it is, don't you? Okay, let's begin our program.

Blacksmith down.

Sinister Footwear. We're going to dedicate it to Lisa Drews and returning a few up.

pulls up and climb up the pub and kiss all the tourists. After all, that's what George Washington is doing, so what's the difference? Maybe he'll just go over to the shot tower and wish that the balls that came down were attached to you and Gretel. Sometimes you just go to a bar and sit there. You'll drink beer. And you'll eat crab cakes, maybe. 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But you're such an asshole.

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0: She could get rid-

Tell them what we win, Bob. Welcome to All Expenses Paid Tickets with Steve and Edie Gourmet. And of course, special guest, Liv Araujo. From Bronco, the people that brought you the Pigeon Magician, the Pocket Broccoli Chaser. And

And now, we'll all just sort of sing along.

Yeah.

Have a good evening, folks. Go back to downtown next. Welcome to the Colors of Invention program, 1975 edition. Tonight, featuring Napoleon Murphy Brock on tenor sax and lead vocals. Andre Lewis on multiple keyboards. Terry Bolzio on drums. And my old friend from a million years ago, Roy Estrada on bass. We have an interesting program, which is a combination of very old and very new songs. As you can see, I have my list right here.

Oh, wait a minute. We're going to start off with some of our most newest material. The first song is called Baby, Don't You Want a Man Like Me, followed by The Ballad of the Illinois Enema Bandit. Have you heard about the Illinois Enema Bandit? You haven't? Listen to this one. This is real. Okay. Just a few months ago, we were working in the Midwest. We were in Bloomington, Illinois. And on television, this news flash comes on and says, the Illinois Enema Bandit has struck again. This is a young gentleman who goes around and he captures college co-eds in their domicile and at gunpoint administers to them a steaming enema. There they are home. Now, I felt that he had the right idea, except that recently they arrested him. His name, too bad for the enema bandit, but the song was written before they caught him. His name is Michael Kenyon, in case they weren't going to run into him. And, wait a minute. But that's the second song. Let me change guitars and we'll do the first one.

Chinese elbow in there.